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0: It's Ukiah. It's the Dewey Brothers here at 93.7 FM. Hey, we got another sale coming up at Burke Livestock. I know next Monday, Dylan Lamley and the crew have a regular cattle sale. We'll start at the weigh-ups at 9:30 Monday. Final Monday next Monday of the month, too, at the Burke Livestock Auction. We were talking to Callie Wilson and Crystal Kubel last week at Community Connections, a winner. They're in the Halloween spirit. So CCI coming up at the Connection Building October the 14th, 21st, and the 28th. Actually, 28th and 31st. It's live local radio. The 14th, 28th, and 31st. They have a family fun night in Haunted House. I know for the Haunted House, it'll be 6 to 8 p.m. each of those 3 dates at Community Connections, a winner. Coming up, we got Collective Soul, Steely Dan. Hinder is next.
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4: 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Cloudy and overcast for Thursday with a high of 73. South wind 6 to 14.
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0: Caught Up in You, it's 38 special here at 93.7 FM. I know the Cologne School District has a surplus auction coming up. That'll be not this weekend, but next weekend. That'll be happening Saturday, October 3rd at the school. Sales time is 11 o'clock a.m. for next weekend. And also, I've seen plenty in my place, all those insects and those bugs around your place. Get rid of them. Get them out of here. Hit up Gene Welch, Welch's Pest Control and Winter. His number is 842-5113. Just around the corner, we got the Blue Oyster Cult. We got Zeppelin. Wakefield is next.
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5: 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Cloudy and overcast for Thursday with a high of 73. South wind 6 to 14.
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2: 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Cloudy and overcast for Thursday with a high of 73, south wind 6 to 14.
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2: The weather forecast this hour is brought to you by Berry and Basil on Main Street in downtown Chamberlain. They're open 10 to 5:30 during the week. Saturday's open 10 to 4. 40% chance of scattered showers and thunderstorms on the overnight in central South Dakota with temps down to 58. Cloudy and overcast for Thursday with a high of 73. South wind 6 to 14.
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2: 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Cloudy and overcast for Thursday with a high of 73. South wind 6 to 14.
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0: 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Our rock and roll station just sounds different than anybody else. And you know what? That's a good thing in Gregory County.
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4: 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You'll know what's going on in Central South Dakota and North Central Nebraska. Central South Dakota and Nebraska sports and weather, a 7-day forecast, 4 radar maps, plenty with the Central South Dakota news, the mailbag, agriculture information. 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
6: 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Cloudy and overcast for Thursday with a high of 73. South wind 6 to 4.

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1: 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You'll know what's going on in Central South Dakota and North Central Nebraska. Central South Dakota and Nebraska sports and weather, a 7-day forecast, 4 radar maps, plenty with the Central South Dakota news. 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
4: 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If it weren't for me, he'd still be putting his shoes on the wrong feet.
5: Hey, Brad. 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
3: 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Cloudy and overcast for Thursday with a high of 73. South wind 6 to 14.
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0: 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Our rock and roll station just sounds different than anybody else. And you know what? That's a good thing in Gregory County.
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6: 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Cloudy and overcast for Thursday with a high of 73. South wind 6 to 14.
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1: 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You'll know what's going on in Central South Dakota and North Central Nebraska. Central South Dakota and Nebraska sports and weather, a 7-day forecast, 4 radar maps, plenty with the Central South Dakota news. 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
3: 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Cloudy and overcast for Thursday with a high of 73. South wind 6 to 14.
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3: 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You'll know what's going on in Central South Dakota and North Central Nebraska. 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
3: Your weather forecast this hour is brought to you by Berry and Basil on Main Street in downtown Chamberlain. They're open 10 to 5:30 during the week. Saturday's open 10 to 4. 40% chance of scattered showers and thunderstorms on the overnight in Central South Dakota with temps

0: down to 58. Cloudy and overcast for Thursday with a high of 73. South wind 6 to 14.
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1: Special yearling offering Thursday here at Valentine Livestock near 2000. Several consignments of these stick-out steers and about 1,200 heifers guaranteed open and pregged open, 675 to 1050. There's 600 of these steers. Steer consigners include 300 from Johnson Land and Cattle. There's three cuts weighing from 900 to 1,000. Sunny Slope with 219 steers, several loads of 1,000. Heifer consigners include Adamson Cattle Company with 200, 775 to 875. Swanson with 110, mostly 850 to 950. Antelope Creek with 160 head of pregnant opens, 8 to 9 and a quarter. O'Keefe with 135, one cut, 835. And McCain Johnson, 120, 7 and a quarter, 8 and a quarter. Jerry Reichon with 110. JF Ranch with 66 weights on the pregnant opens. Wellnitz, Olson, Lovett, Sunny Slope, Open Box Bar, Cooksley, 45 Red Angus. Special yearling offering Thursday here at Valentine Livestock near 2000. Thursday, September 24th, 11 a.m. on pregnant open heifers here at Valentine Livestock.
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2: Special yearling offering Thursday here at Valentine Livestock near 2,000. Several consignments of these stick-out steers and about 1,200 heifers guaranteed open and pregged open, 675 to 1050. There's 600 of these steers. Steer consigners include 300 from Johnson Land and Cattle. There's three cuts weighing from 900 to 1,000. Sunny Slope with 219 steers, several loads of 1,000. Heifer consigners include Adamson Cattle Company with 200, 775 to 875, Swanson with 110, mostly 850 to 950, Antelope Creek with 160 head of pregged opens, 8 to 9 and a quarter, O'Keefe with 135, one cut, 835, and McCain Johnson 120, 7 and a quarter, 8 and a quarter, Jerry Reichon with 110, JF Ranch with 66 weights on the pregged opens, Wellnitz, Olson, Lovett, Sunny Slope, Open Box Bar, Cooksley, 45 Red Angus. Special yearling offering Thursday here at Valentine Livestock near 2000, Thursday, September 24th, 11 a.m. on Pregnant Open Heifers here at Valentine Livestock.
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0: Got mixed emotions to start out a Thursday morning with the Rolling Stones here at 93.7 FM. We were talking to Cody Moore this week at Winter Livestock. Said they had a great last quarter here, great summer at the Winter Livestock Auction Sale Barn. I know they got a special weigh-up and hay sale coming up tomorrow. They'll kickstart that sale Friday at the weigh-ups at 9 a.m. at the Winter Livestock. And also, we got coronation tonight. Winter High School has homecoming coronation tonight at 7:30 in the Armory. And we also got coronation in Platte tonight. Coronation at the Platte Armory will start at 7:30 for tonight. Coming up, we'll fire up some 3 Days Grace. We got Def Leppard. Ted Nugent is next.
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0: 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Hey, we're looking forward to our high school football coverage for tomorrow night, a pair of homecoming football games. We're looking forward to the big matchup on 1260 at Warrior Field, Canton Seahawks and the Winter Warriors, pregame at around 6:35 tomorrow in 1260. 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Man, Platte's just busy this weekend. They got homecoming, Hay Days on Saturday. Remember, they got a new location for it this year, the Platte City Pool Park and Ball Fields for Hay Days on Saturday. Literally, stuff all throughout the day, as Adam Houdeshell's been talking about in the news. They got a farmer's market, co-ed softball tournament, bingo, cornhole tournament, literally stuff all day long coming up in Platte on Saturday. Just around the corner, we got Wakefield, Zeppelin, AC/DC here in just a bit.
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4: Good Thursday morning. It's September 24th. I'm Derek Beck with your Ag Network. Scattered showers this morning across a good chunk of the territory today and tonight. 56 in Blue Earth, Minnesota, 63 in Pierce, Sodak, and 59 in Keokuk, Iowa. Overnight, December corn even at 529. November soybeans jumped 7 cents to 1325. December bean oil unchanged at 67.81 per pound. And December soybean meal plus 4 to 374 per metric ton. Wheat futures were mixed over. Overnight, December, Chicago, penny higher at 709, Minneapolis 728, and KC 771. Cattle futures bounce back Wednesday. October live cattle gained 215 to settle near 220, while October feeders jumped 530 to 333. Choice fell $1.58, select dropped 551. Lean hogs fell 67 cents yesterday, closing at 7032. Latest federal survey puts diesel at $6.53 a gallon nationwide. That's up 24 cents in a week. The Midwest average is $6.68, which is up 43 cents. Ugh.
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1: 6:53 as we get you going on a Thursday morning. Window to another action-packed weekend. Seeing some light scatter rain showers across northern and also central Tripp County. A little bit of light rain showers making its way through Millett and Todd counties. Charles Mix County getting some light scatter rain showers this morning as well. Do want to remind you, Pix Theater in Lower Winter showing a really cool movie called Threadbound this weekend. It's really unique because they filmed a lot of this movie in Aberdeen, so first show's at 7:30 tomorrow night at the Pix Theater. Also, you heard earlier this week from Alan Bertram. He is the Mount Marty women's basketball coach. He is bringing his Lady Lancer women's basketball team to the Winter Armory. That'll be a week from this Sunday for that inter-squad scrimmage on the 4th. Going to be starting at 3 p.m. Looking forward to having the Mount Marty women's basketball team at the Winter Armory coming up a week from this Sunday. Let's talk about that weather forecast here at 6:53. 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They can do it all for you. They can fax, they can print and scan. 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So we mentioned that chance of on and off showers and thunderstorms for a little bit here this morning, but going to be cloudy for a majority of the day with a high of 74. Winds coming from the south, 6 to 15. Cloudy on the overnight tonight with overnight lows down to about the mid-50s. And a 30% chance of rain Friday afternoon. Tomorrow's high at 67. Taking a look at those current temperatures, not too bad this morning. Chamberlain's at 63. Pierre's at 62. It is also 62 in Ainsworth and in Valentine. Gregory's at 62 this morning. Currently 63 here in downtown Winter. Humidity's at 91%. Dew point's at 61. 6:54, we got Van Halen on the way next.
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We got cross country out in the hills today. Chamberlain, Kimball, White Lake, and Todd County, they'll be in action later this afternoon at the Rapid City Invite. You've entered the long run. I mean, that's kind of a nice transition there, cross country to the long run with the Eagles. 93.7 FM on your Thursday.

0: 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Check it out, 7-Eleven on your Thursday morning. Well, lots of coronations going on tonight, Chris.
1: We got two tonight. We got 7:30 Platt Armory for Platt Geddes students, 7:30 at the Winter Armory for Winter High School, and then we'll find out who's king and queen, prince and princess here tonight.
0: We will then have four parades tomorrow. We do have some rain potentially in our forecast.

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1: And it's a busy Thursday for sports here. Later today, we got cross-country going on. We got boys golf Chamberlain invite. Winner Todd County and Chamberlain in action today at the Chamberlain Country Club. And also lots of volleyball to talk about in sports later on this hour. Chamberlain's going to be at home for a triangular. Gregory's going to host Corscastigny. Lyman goes to Martin to take on Bennett County. So busy Thursday here.
0: Indeed it is. Yeah, final Thursday here in the month of September.
1: Starting to wind it down pretty fast. And I do want to mention who will join us on sports later this hour. Chamberlain boys golf coach Matt Hilson will visit with Austin Calhoun, Winter boys golf coach, and Ainsworth football coach Wade Alberts will join us. They play tonight. Ainsworth does. They will host Niobrara Verdigris at 7 o'clock tonight.
0: Tonight in Ainsworth, huh?
1: Thursday night high school football locally tonight.
0: Who's playing in the NFL tonight?
1: Falcons, Packers tonight. Not the best of games, but it's something to watch tonight.
0: Yeah, it's something to watch. You got that right, Dosky. Well, don't forget, coronation's going on tonight in winter. And that's at 7:30 at the Armory. And at Platt, also 7:30 at the Platt Armory tonight, too. Kiss on the way. Welcome back, alumni, by the way. Crocus on the way. Aerosmith and Shinedown is next, 7:13.
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0: 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Of course, coronation's going on. 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

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Hey, sale day for Greg Art and the crew at Valentine Livestock. They got a special feeder sale in the Heart City and a good offering. Over 2,000 head. 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Yeah, Kiss is feeling groovy. Let's put that X in sex at 729 in your window to the weekend. Here at 93.7 FM, welcome back, alumni.

0: Let's put that X in sex, baby. It's KISS 93.7 FM on your Thursday morning. Folks, we were talking to Rhonda Graber. She is directing the Gregory Community Arts Council's presentation of Steel Magnolias this weekend. Let's check it out. You're going to be entertained. That'll be at the Dixon Town Hall Theater tomorrow night and Saturday at 7. And I know they got a matinee on Sunday starting at 2 at the Dixon Town Hall. You can get your tickets at the Banks and Gregory, First Fidelity, Bank West, and at Consumers Federal Credit Union for this weekend's play. Also, Chamberlain School District, don't forget, they are celebrating 100 years of Cub football tomorrow night. 6 p.m., they got tailgate fee at the football field. Cubs will host Wagner. And then after the game, they'll get to midfield. Past and present Cub football players will come together for a big photo at the 50-yard line tomorrow for Wagner at Chamberlain. Should be a really good football game here for tomorrow night. We have a check on today's local news headed your way next.
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0: And good morning, everyone. It is 7:35 and time now for the news, brought to you this hour by Frontier Motors, West Highway 18 in Winter, home of the Lifetime Powertrain Warranty. Plaguetta students have homecoming coronation happening tonight. Middle and high school principal Kelvin Hunhoff previews.
5: We will crown our homecoming royalty at coronation at 7:30 in the Platt Armory or Elementary Main Gym, however you want to call it. Then the big day is Friday. Parade will kick off at 10:30. If anyone listening wants to register a float for the Plaguetta's homecoming parade, please contact Stacy Larson, as she is our float coordinator. And then, yeah, we'll kick off the game that night versus Gregory, which is a great rivalry between the two schools, and it'll be a fantastic environment.
0: That again, Plaguetta's middle and high school principal Kelvin Hunhoff. With more on today's local news, here is Leslie Schramm.
6: A 100-year celebration of the Wiwila Community Hall will happen Saturday. Karen Douglas previews.
7: We have the 100th anniversary of the Wiwila Community Hall, and we have lots of things planned for memory's sake. Saturday afternoon, we plan to open with a program, and then we're going to be doing some of the things that over the years are remembered, that people remembered to their memories, like having a baseball game, it is. And then we're also going to have the Kinniston Band playing music. Some can dance if they want, or they can have card games, or different things that over the years that have been done in the Wiwila Community Hall. It'll take place right at the Wiwila Community Hall and at the baseball diamond that's right east of the hall. Just really looking forward to it, everyone. The board has been working really hard to get things ready to go, and so we're all looking forward to a really good time. We do want people to remember to bring their baseball gloves, and then we'll have cake and ice cream to help celebrate with the weekend.
6: That was Karen Douglas. The Smoking Mule in Chamberlain will be holding a Live Fast Luau community event on September 27th.

0: Dare Evans explains.
1: At the end of September, September 27th, we started a nonprofit down here, our Live Fast Foundation. It's a community nonprofit event that gives some scholarships and looking to expand into some mentorship roles. And we do this in honor of a coworker we lost. So on September 27th, we are hosting the Live Fast Luau. It's going to be a fun day, community event, family friendly. We're going to have some drink specials, some food specials, some silent auction baskets, a couple games, just a really good time. Hopefully out on the patio if the weather holds up.
0: That was Dare Evans with the Smoking Mule in Chamberlain. Winter FFA students have kept busy in the back half of September. FFA advisor Sarah Kaslin tells us more.
2: We've had some kids go down to the Land and Range School in Chamberlain, and then now we have September 30th. I got four boys going to compete at the district's Land and Range Comp in Kimball. And then we are just trying to prepare to start the Chorathon fundraiser, and then also the fruit sales will be starting here pretty soon also. So just trying to get things in order to have the members go out and sell some chores and sell some fruit.
0: That was winner FFA advisor Sarah Kaslin. A memorial trap and skeet shoot will happen this Sunday at the Draper Gun Club. Greg Boyle talks further about it.
3: It's Russell Vick and Russell Hurst Memorial Trap and Skeet Shoot. Like you said, the 27th at the Draper Gun Club. And sign up starts at 12. We'll be shooting trap, skeet, and doubles and handicap. It's open to all. And that's kind of one reason we want to trying to keep our trap going is for the kids. So just register when you get here. We will have a meal after the shoot. And the Pheasants Forever, in our chapter here, the West River Pheasants Forever, they'll give the youth, you know, in high school and younger, two boxes of shells, and they also pay for two rounds of pigeons. That'd be like, the pigeon would be like 50 pigeons. Two boxes of shells is 50 shells. And we also have a gun raffle, and we got two semi-automatic shotguns. One of the Winchester Super 4X 12-gauge, Franco, F-R-A-N-C-H-I. It's pronounced different than what it's spelled. Infinity 320 gauge. And we'll be having the drawing there after the shoot while we're having our meal.
0: That again was Greg Boyle. Homecoming festivities will get underway October 4th for Kimball and White Lake students. Homecoming advisor Levi Rendell previews.
4: Kimball and White Lake homecoming week is October 5th. Through the 9th. The student council had met with White Lake Student Council, and they come up with the theme of Vacation Destination Homecoming 2026. So our theme this year will be vacation. On October 4th, Kimball High School will have coronation on Sunday, which is new this year at 7. And then October 5th, start our dress-up days and all of our week's activities with layover day with dress in comfy clothes. Also on October 5th, White Lake has their coronation. Tuesday, October 6th, it is lost luggage and anything but a backpack day. Students can wear mixed match clothes. And then there's also volleyball in Chamberlain that day, I believe. Wednesday, October 7th, it's soccer mom versus grill dad. On October 8th is vacation day. We will have a joint pep rally in Kimball at 2:15 with White Lake. So both schools will get together and celebrate. There's also volleyball has a game against Parkston in White Lake. And then on Friday is the big day. It's our Wildcat day with purple and green. We'll have the Kimball parade at noon. The White Lake parade will be at 2. There will be a football tailgate at 5:30, sponsored by the Kimball FFA. And then the KWL Wildcats will take on the Burt Cougars at 7 p.m.
0: That was homecoming advisor for the Kimball and White Lake School Districts, Levi Rendell. The Chamberlain-Ocoma Area Chamber of Commerce will hold their Harvest Festival September 26th at the Ocoma City Park. Office manager with the chamber, Alyssa Box, previews.
5: Yeah, so we're going to have our Harvest Festival on September 26th from 9 a.m. to 3 p.m. We will have some live music by Carmen Schooler from 11 a.m. to 1 p.m. At 10 a.m. we'll have a story time and craft put on by Cozard Memorial Library, some activities for the kids. Our vendor fair will be going on all throughout the day. We have about 30 vendors and about 3 food trucks going to be there. We'll have bouncy houses. And I think that's about it. And we'll have our Lakers Car Club will be there as well. When you get off the exit, you'll take a right or a left depending on

0: which direction you're coming from, go towards the river and take a right, and then you'll see the city park to your left.
1: That is the office manager with the Chamberlain Ocoma Area Chamber of Commerce, Alyssa Box. For KWIR News, I'm Leslie Schramm.
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0: 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Edgar Winter Group here at 93.7 FM. Man, it's going to be another fun weekend here at the Black Lab in Lower Winter. Here's Buck Jedlicky.
1: Yeah, it's a great weekend in winter, homecoming weekend. It's a great football game and got lots of people coming back to town to watch the game and everything. So we've got Lonnie E. in the show with karaoke Friday night starting about 8:30. Come hungry. We're going to have lots of food. Going to be a great party Friday and Saturday night this weekend.
0: Sounds fun to me. Buck Jedlicky of the Black Lab here in Lower Winter. Always good times. Get together with your pals, your loved one, and have a great time in the patio this weekend at the Black Lab. We're talking about that easy money. REO Speedwagon now at 93.7 FM.

0: 93.7 FM. It's just hard to wrap your brain around this fact. Final Burke Area Farmers Market of the season's coming up this evening. Burke City Park from 5:30 to 7. Like Kelsey Sutton says, they've had great crowds all year. Tonight's your final chance to check it out for the season. 5:30 to 7, Burke City Park. Sounds like the Burke Community Club will have a good variety of hot dogs they'll be serving up tonight. Now, coming up here a week from Saturday, Columbus School District, they'll be doing a surplus auction on the 3rd. That'll be at the Columbus School District here next weekend. 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They get that really good Chester's chicken, lunch specials during the week as well at the Chamberlain Food Center. After a little bit of light rain this morning in certain parts of the area, going to be cloudy rest of the day with a high of 74 in central South Dakota. Winds out of the south, not bad at all, 6 to 13. Overnight lows down in the mid-50s and cloudy tonight. Then a 30% chance of rain Friday afternoon. Tomorrow's high at 67. Chamberlain right now is at 63 degrees. Pier is at 62. Ainsworth and Valentine are at 62. Gregory right now is at 62. Currently 63 degrees here in downtown Winter. Humidity is at 91%. Dew points at 60. 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

0: Cross Country Wednesday at the Jones County Invite in Murdo. Jetta McDaniel Phillip won the girls' race in a time of 20:29.7. Rihanna Askey of Jones County placed sixth, while Sienna Neck of Todd County was seventh. Elijah Hawkins of White River won the boys' race in a time of 17:44.2. Caden Running Horse of White River was third, while Hayden Hand of White River and also Caden Braveheart, they finished fourth and fifth respectively. Michael Pruitt, Todd County, finished sixth. Major League Baseball yesterday, Twins over the Giants, final score 4-2. High school volleyball coming up here for this evening. We got Burke, Bonham, and Chamberlain, a triangular going on in Chamberlain. Lyman's at Bennett County tonight. Jones County will play at Todd County. Of course, Castickney's at Gregory. Cross country for this afternoon, Chamberlain and Kimball White Lake and Todd County will be in action at the Rapid City Invite. We got boys golf today. Winner Todd County and Chamberlain will be at the Chamberlain Invite. Here's Chamberlain coach Matt Hilson.
1: You'll see pretty much all the Big Dakota teams. You know, Todd County, Shawnee will be, they'll be traveling a long way to come play. Winner, and then us, and then a few other teams that will just kind of be there, obviously not competing in the Big Dakota, but playing golf. So, yeah, it's a fun tournament. We're excited because we haven't been able to host for a couple of years because our course has been under renovation, but we're excited to kind of show off the new course and show what our boys can do.
0: That again was Chamberlain boys golf coach Matt Hilson. We also talked over this last week to Winter Boys golf coach Austin Calhoun, and he talks about the improvement from the entire roster.
2: I've seen a lot of improvement from both Craven boys from the first couple tournaments to the last few that they've played. They've really turned it around, got some things figured out with their driver. They can both hit it a long ways, which helps out with those second shots going into the green, gives them more birdie opportunities. So really impressed how they're playing. Brody and Jalen have been kind of up and down. Brody started out really well, had a tough day in Vermillion and a tough day in Mitchell last Friday, but turned it around, played really, really well. One bad hole that cost him from being probably up in the low 70s. So, and then Jalen's, again, more of a mindset thing. He just struggles with a couple shots and just needs to get to the point where he can forget about it and move on because he can shoot those type of scores as well.
0: That again was Winter Boys golf coach Austin Calhoun. High school football tonight, Nowabera Verdigre will be on the road playing at Ainsworth at 7. Ainsworth coach Wade Albert says they're just trying to get healthy right now.
3: We've been dealing with some injuries, and when you got a roster of 24 like us, when you get a couple key injuries, two or three of our starters have been dealing with in these last two or three weeks. We have to kind of shuffle the cards a little bit, and so we haven't been able to throw the ball as much as we wanted to. We got one of our kids back to play in Bear Ray at quarterback. Still hadn't been able to throw the ball, so he had a late rush for us that kind of sealed the deal. And then Jacob Ortner got in the end zone for us as well. So we're hoping, like everybody else, that we can get some of these injuries cleared up and get all our boys on the field and open up our offense a little bit because it was pretty benign. But I think once we get healthy, we'll be running on all cylinders again.
0: That again was Ainsworth football coach Wade Albert. For our high school football coverage tomorrow night on 1260, Scott Love coverage of Canton at Winter, kickoffs at 7, pregame coverage will start around 6:35. 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Pregame will start around 6:25, kickoffs at 7. For our college football coverage on Saturday on 1260, we'll have coverage of the Nebraska at Michigan State game, kickoffs at 4. Prelude to the pregame will start at 2:55. At our 93.7 FM, we'll have coverage of the Eastern Illinois at South Dakota State game. Kickoff will be at 6 p.m. Prelude to the pregame will start at 4:45. 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
6: Special yearling offering Thursday here at Valentine Livestock near 2000. Several consignments of these stick-outs steers and about 1,200 heifers guaranteed open and pregnant open 675 to 1050. There's 600 of these steers. Steer consigners include 300 from Johnson Land and Cattle. There's three cuts weighing from 900 to

0: 1,000. Sunny Slope with 219 steers, several loads of 1,000. Heifer consigners include Adamson Cattle Company with 200, 775 to 875. Swanson with 110, mostly 850 to 950. Antelope Creek with 160 head of pregnant opens, 8 to 9 and a quarter. O'Keefe with 135, one cut, 835. And McCain Johnson, 120, 7 and a quarter, 8 and a quarter. Jerry Reichon with 110. JF Ranch with 66 weights on the pregnant opens. Wellnitz, Olson, Lovett, Sunny Slope, Open Box Bar, Cooksley, 45 Red Angus. Special yearling offering Thursday here at Valentine Livestock near 2000. Thursday, September 24th, 11 a.m. on Pregnant Open Heifers here at Valentine Livestock.
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Wish they could all be California girls, says David Lee Roth here at 93.7 FM. Welcome back, all Platt Geddes alumni, to Charles Mix County. Platt Geddes has coronation 7:30 tonight happening in the Platt Armory. The boss, Bruce Springsteen, making a trip, traveling through the Badlands here at 93.7 FM, 8:04 on your Thursday morning. Yeah.

0: Musky and Tram in the Morning. 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
1: It is the window to another busy homecoming weekend, and we're starting to wind things down for golf tournaments at our area courses. We have one this weekend in Presho. It is called the Medicine Creek Greenskeepers Revenge Tournament. Now, this is a four-person tournament. Just talked to Chris Long about this yesterday. They are still taking teams. It can cost you $50, so hit them up at the clubhouse today, 894.

0: 2659.
1: Been a busy summer for our area golf courses with all the tournaments, and they do continue here this weekend. What, next week at this time, we have flipped the calendar to October. It's sale day today, by the way. Valentine Livestock got a special feeder sale going on 11 a.m. today at the Valentine Livestock, expecting about 2,000 head. It's homecoming as well in Valentine, Chris.
0: Valentine, of course, 6 o'clock kickoff against Bridgeport tomorrow. Now, they're going to crown their king and queen at halftime of that football game.
1: They always have done that, I believe.
0: Yes, they have. They have done that for a long, long time, ever since I've been here. Now, winner's going to crown their homecoming king and queen, prince and princess, tonight, as will Platt. Both coronations in Platt and in Winter. 7:30 for tonight here, Scotty.
1: 7:30, welcome back, alumni. Absolutely. At 8:13 on this South Dakota morning, got some Lover Boy coming up. We'll fire up Rush, crank up some Tom Petty, and spin some Joan Jett next. It's 8:13.
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Those Dirty D, Done Dirt, She with Joan Jett, 93.7 FM. 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

0: 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Folks, if you love the sounds of 70s rock and roll, that smooth 70s rock and roll music, check out Pet Rock tomorrow night at the District in Sioux Falls. Really amazing smooth sounds of the 70s. You can still get your tickets at thedistrictsf.com. Also, Community Connection's a winner. They have a Halloween event coming up. Halloween Family Fun Night and Haunted House coming up here in three different dates. That'll be October 14th, the 28th, and the 31st, 6 to 8 p.m. for the Haunted House at the Connection Building here in Winter. A check on today's local news is coming your way next.
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3: And good morning, everyone. It's 8:35 and time now for the news. Brought to you this hour by River City Glass and Chamberlain. Winter has homecoming coronation tonight inside the Armory. Winter High School Student Council President William Jorgensen and Vice President Reese Halligan tell us more.
4: Coronation will be held at the Winter Armory beginning at 7:30 p.m. The crowning of Princess and Warrior, the announcement of homecoming parade marshal, and the annual alumni roll call are all highlights of the coronation ceremony. The high school band will play the school song while the WHS competitive cheer team will perform. The burning of the W will immediately follow the ceremony in front of the WHS Ag building, and Winter Warriors Live will be broadcasting the coronation event.
5: Any alumni reunions that require reserve seating can call Haley Barfus at the high school, 842-8125. There is also reserve seating available for alumni that prefer not to climb the bleachers, and other seating available on a first-come, first-served basis.
4: On Friday, September 25th at 10 a.m., Winter High School students will host its annual pep rally, where there will be activities including Battle of the Classes, the candidates, float riders, and Master and Mistress will all be in challenge against each other. This will take place at the Winter Armory. The public is welcome to attend. Students and spectators will sit on the west side of the Armory.
5: Also on Friday, September 25th, we dress in purple and gold as students and faculty prepare to celebrate Winter High School with the annual parade and homecoming football game. Parade entries are always welcome for alumni classes, businesses, and organizations. Any group that wants to participate can call Haley Barfus, and she will get you the details. We'd love to see any group or business that has Warrior Pride get involved.
3: That again, Reese Halligan and William Jorgensen with the Winter High School Student Council. With more on today's local news, here's Leslie Schramm.
6: A 100-year celebration of the Wiwila Community Hall will happen Saturday. Karen Douglas previews.
7: We have the 100th anniversary of the Wiwila Community Hall, and we have lots of things planned for memory's sake. Saturday afternoon, we plan to open with a program, and then we're going to be doing some of the things that over the years are remembered, that people remembered to their memories, like having a baseball game, it is. And then we're also going to have the Kinniston Band playing music. Some can dance if they want, or they can have card games, or different things that over the years that have been done in the Wiwila Community Hall. It'll take place right at the Wiwila Community Hall and at the baseball diamond that's right east of the hall. Just really looking forward to it, everyone. The board has been working really hard to get things ready to go, and so we're all looking forward to a really good time. We do want people to remember to bring their baseball gloves, and then we'll have cake and ice cream to help celebrate with the weekend.
6: That was Karen Douglas. The Smoking Mule in Chamberlain will be holding a Live Fast Luau community event on September 27th. Dare Evans explains.
8: At the end of September, September 27th, we started a nonprofit down here, our Live Fast Foundation. It's a community nonprofit event that gives some scholarships and looking to expand into some mentorship.

0: dip rolls, and we do this in honor of a coworker we lost. So on September 27th, we are hosting the Live Fast Luau. It's going to be a fun day, community event, family friendly. We're going to have some drink specials, some food specials, some silent auction baskets, a couple games, just a really good time, hopefully out on the patio if the weather holds up.
1: That was Dare Evans with the Smoking Mule in Chamberlain. Winter FFA students have kept busy in the back half of September. FFA advisor Sarah Kaslin tells us more.
2: We've had some kids go down to the Land and Range School in Chamberlain, and then now we have September 30th. I got four boys going to compete at the district's Land and Range Comp in Kimball. And then we are just trying to prepare to start the Chorathon fundraiser, and then also the fruit sales will be starting here pretty soon also. So just trying to get things in order to have the members go out and sell some chores and sell some fruit.
1: That was winner FFA advisor Sarah Kaslin. A memorial trap and skeet shoot will happen this Sunday at the Draper Gun Club. Greg Boyle talks further about it.
3: It's Russell Vick and Russell Hurst Memorial Trap and Skeet Shoot. Like you said, the 27th at the Draper Gun Club. And sign up starts at 12. We'll be shooting trap, skeet, and doubles and handicap. It's open to all. And that's kind of one reason we want to trying to keep our trap going is for the kids. So just register when you get here. We will have a meal after the shoot. And the Pheasants Forever, in our chapter here, the West River Pheasants Forever, they'll give the youth, you know, in high school and younger, two boxes of shells, and they also pay for two rounds of pigeons. That'd be like, the pigeon would be like 50 pigeons. Two boxes of shells is 50 shells. And we also have a gun raffle, and we got two semi-automatic shotguns. One of the Winchester Super 4X 12-gauge. Franco, F-R-A-N-C-H-I. It's pronounced different than what it's spelled. Infinity 320 gauge. And we'll be having the drawing there after the shoot while we're having our meal.
1: That again was Greg Boyle. Homecoming festivities will get underway October 4th for Kimball and White Lake students. Homecoming advisor Levi Rendell previews.
4: Kimball and White Lake homecoming week is October 5th. Through the 9th. The student council have met with White Lake Student Council, and they come up with the theme of Vacation Destination Homecoming 2026. So our theme this year will be vacation. On October 4th, Kimball High School will have coronation on Sunday, which is new this year at 7. And then October 5th, start our dress-up days and all of our week's activities with layover day with dress in comfy clothes. Also on October 5th, White Lake has their coronation. Tuesday, October 6th, it is lost luggage and anything but a backpack day. Students can wear mixed match clothes. And then there's also volleyball in Chamberlain that day, I believe. Wednesday, October 7th, it's soccer mom versus grill dad. On October 8th is vacation day. We will have a joint pep rally in Kimball at 2:15 with White Lake. So both schools will get together and celebrate. There's also volleyball has a game against Parkston in White Lake. And then on Friday is the big day. It's our Wildcat day with purple and green. We'll have the Kimball parade at noon. The White Lake parade will be at 2. There will be a football tailgate at 5:30, sponsored by the Kimball FFA. And then the KWL Wildcats will take on the Burt Cougars at 7 p.m.
1: That was homecoming advisor for the Kimball and White Lake School Districts, Levi Rendell. The Chamberlain-Ocoma Area Chamber of Commerce will hold their Harvest Festival September 26th at the Ocoma City Park. Office manager with the chamber, Alyssa Box, previews.
5: Yeah, so we're going to have our Harvest Festival on September 26th from 9 a.m. to 3 p.m. We will have some live music by Carmen Schooler from 11 a.m. to 1 p.m. At 10 a.m., we'll have a story time and craft put on by Cozard Memorial Library, some activities for the kids. Our vendor fair will be going on all throughout the day. We have about 30 vendors and about 3 food trucks going to be there. We'll have bouncy houses. And I think that's about it. And we'll have our Lakers Car Club will be there as well. When you get off the exit, you'll take a right or a left, depending on which direction you're coming from. Go towards the river and take a right, and then you'll see the city park to your left.
1: That is the office manager with the Chamberlain-Ocoma Area Chamber of Commerce, Alyssa Box. For KWIR News, I'm Leslie Schramm.

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0: The Goo Goo Dolls, Lazy Eye at 8:53 here at 93.7 FM. I mean, we have all kinds of businesses making their debuts this week for opening days. Of course, we had Main Street Coffee Company yesterday in the Wells Fargo building. And today we got Suzanne Braun opening up a bakery. You heard about this, right?
1: I did hear about this. And yeah, I'd like to check her stuff out as well.
0: So I bring that up because she joins us now. She talks about her bakery, Susie's Sweet Tooth, opening today there in Gregory.
2: This has been my dream for over 15 years. I've had all my equipment for over 5 years, so it's really been a dream. I'll be open Monday through Friday from 10 to 5:30, except on Tuesday I'll be open at 7:30 in the morning for breakfast, also till 5:30. Cinnamon rolls those days and a couple other options for breakfast. Every day I will have chocolate and vanilla cupcakes, and the frosting will change every couple days, and I will also have peanut butter balls every day. Those are a favorite for everybody. And I'll also have coffee and dirty sodas.
0: Peanut butter balls? Are you kidding me? I would eat those literally every day.
1: I'm probably, yeah. Can you buy them by the dozen?
0: My goodness, that sounds great. Check it out today. Suzanne Braun with Susie Sweet Tooth in Gregory. Again, open 10 to 5 for today. It is 8:55 on a busy Thursday morning. 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
4: Happy birthday!
0: It is birthday and anniversary time, brought to you by Shippey Realty and Auction of Winter. We say a happy birthday to Isaac Cole of Cologne from Isaac's Friends. Happy birthday to Angie Muntz, formerly of Reliance from Friends. And also a happy birthday to Donette Hansen of Winter from Friends here today as well.
1: Happy birthday to Ava Craven of Winter. That is from the family. Also happy birthday to Cody Brozik of Gregory from your Friends. And my neighbor, happy birthday, Elizabeth Bachman of Winter. That is from Riley, Tessa, Todd, and Grandma Darlene.
0: Happy birthday to Elizabeth, and also a happy birthday to Lindy Elliott of Sparks, Nebraska, from the entire family. Happy birthday to Kelly Larson of White River from Friends. Happy birthday to Sharon Dawson of Tripp County from the family as well.
1: Happy birthday to Brenda Geed of Ocoma. That's from your friends. Also, happy birthday to Bruce Demers of Tripp County from the family. And happy birthday to Shane Loka of Chamberlain from Friends.
0: And we got a couple anniversaries to mention. Happy anniversary to Robert and Danielle Cahoy. And also a happy anniversary to Alex and Cassie Heim today as well. It is our birthday and anniversary scene, brought to you by Shippey Realty and Auction of Winter. Doesn't the Smoking Mule in Chamberlain have something big going on this weekend?
1: They do. So this is the first time they're doing this. They are doing a Live Fast Luau community event. That is, like you said, this Sunday. They're going to have food specials that day along with silent auction baskets beginning at 2 p.m. So check that out. Lots of great things going on there. And looks like it's going to be a really good day. So I'm kind of guessing they're going to have their outside patio open if it's nice enough.
0: Really good barbecue, by the way. If you've never eaten there, their menu is to die for at the Smoky Mule in Chamberlain. Yeah. Do want to mention, too, Valentine Livestock, they got a sale going on, special feeder sale, over 2,000 heads. So that's a really good offering. 11 o'clock today at the Valentine Livestock Auction. 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

0: 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Kind of an overcast day today. Cloudy with a high of 74 in central South Dakota. South wind 6 to 11 during the day. Overnight lows will drop down to the mid-50s. Cloudy tonight. And then there's that 30% chance of rain Friday afternoon. Tomorrow's high at 67. Chamberlain right now is at 64 degrees. Pierre is at 63. 63 in Ainsworth and in Valentine. Gregory right now is at 63. 65 here in downtown Winter. It is 8:58. We have Van Zandt on the way next.
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0: Nobody going to tell me what to do. It's Van Zant, 93.7 FM, saying a happy birthday to Lindy Elliott of Sparks, Nebraska. Here's a little ZZ Top boom boom action for you.
1: Laying down one night, who'd Papa tell Mama? Who'd Papa tell Mama? Little boy Boogie.

0: Chits. 93.7 FM, Central South Dakota's Rock and Roll FM. Molly Hatchet playing at the Block Lab at Downtown Winter. Oh, we kid because we care. But anyway, there will be karaoke on a serious note, Black Lab, on Friday night, Chris.
1: Lonnie E. and the show, they'll be there tomorrow night. And Buck says, bring an appetite because they got Euros on Sundays. But it's a lot more than that, folks. Those are a 10 out of 10. But they got some really good finger food for you at the Black Lab to hang out on the patio and enjoy tomorrow.
0: Hey, it's homecoming weekend. Of course, the final night, Burke Area Farmers Market tonight too, Chris.
1: 5:30 to 7. Kelsey Sutton's going to join us at the bottom of the hour. What kind of food they're going to have, produce. She's going to dive into that here at the bottom of the hour for the Burke Farmers Market. Last one of the entire season here, Scott.
0: Indeed it is. They've had a great, great summer, that's for sure. Of course, tonight we have a couple of coronations. Winter at 7:30, Platt at 7:30 tonight. And tomorrow is already Friday, Chris.
1: Yeah, tomorrow is already Friday, a football Friday at that. Remember, we got some really good games tomorrow night. We were talking earlier about Wagner at Chamberlain. Be curious to see how that game goes. Chamberlain trying to go back to their winning ways after falling to St. Thomas More. Lyman's got a good test tomorrow as well. We'll see how they do against Jones County.

0: County looked really good against Burke last week. You're going to have Canton at Winter on homecoming night. Homecoming night in Platte for me, too. Gregory at Platte Geddes. Got some really, really good matchups here tomorrow night.
1: Absolutely, we do. Got some great tunes coming up, too. So Van Halen on the way. The Wallflowers. Crank up some Boston. Fire up Pearl Jam next. It's 9:13.
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Hey, lunch at the Winter Bakery and Deli today. Got a good one. Scalloped potatoes and ham. That's a good combo there. And don't forget about the breakfast sandwiches, Winter Bakery and Deli. Saying a happy anniversary to Robert and Danielle Cahoy. 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
1: And a birthday shout out to Cody Brozek of Gregory.
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0: human being, Van Halen, at 931 on your Thursday, 93.7 FM. Down to the final Burke Area Farmers Market of the season this evening, 5:30 to 7 at the Burke City Park. Here's Kelsey Sutton with the preview.
1: We've had such a good season. I'm so excited about the last market. We've done this for a few years. It's the hot dog freestyle contest. You pay $5 and you get to try as many gourmet top hot dogs as you can, you know, possibly fit in. It's put on by the Burke Community Club, and it just always feels like a really celebratory community way to end the season. Every year the market has grown, and this year just, again, it felt really special. We have to thank our wonderful vendors because it's a lot of work to come set up every single week and have what people want. We also have to thank our wonderful customers because they come every single week, even in a ton of rain this year. And so many sponsors and community members and KWYR and local papers make this all possible. So we're ending the season full of gratitude.
0: Yeah, check them out. 5:30 to 7, Burke City Park. Kelsey Sutton joining us. Lunchtime today at the Gregory Bakery and Deli. 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They're open 10 to 5:30 during the week. Saturday's open 10 to 4. 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
3: Howdy, folks. Parker James here with Your Ag Network's opening markets from the CME in Wall Street. It's Thursday, September 24th. It's that perfect time of year. Football's back on. It's getting cool out. Only if it'd get a little bit drier for harvest in our area, that would be great. But since football season has started, I got a good joke for you. What do you call an Iowa football player with a championship ring? A thief. Just kidding. I'm an Iwegian, by the way. I can say this. Now let's dive into the digits at the open. December corn, 2 back to 526. March corn, back 2 to 540. November beans, 1 up to 1318. January beans at 1334, staying steady. October bean meal is at 374. Oil at 6704. December Chicago wheat plummets 7 to 701. December Minneapolis, down a nickel to 723. With December Kansas City winter, 8 red at 763. And on the hoof, December live cattle slip 30 cents to 222.05. February fats are at 223.50, back 15. October feeders gain 85 cents at 334.17. November feeders up 80 at 330.30. And January contracts are at 322.47, up around a dollar. October lean hogs back 22 cents at 79.65. And on Wall Street, the Dow is down 180. NASDAQ is back 175. S&P slips 24. Crude's at 94.32. And gold is at 43.08. Parker James, Your Ag Network, out.
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1: I want to wish a big happy anniversary to Alex and Cassie Heimwinner today.
0: 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Crank it up, Kansas, 93.7 FM.

0: 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And here's what's happening on the local sports schedule in Central South Dakota and Nebraska. 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
1: High school volleyball coming up here for this evening. We got Burke Bottom and Chamberlain, a triangular going on in Chamberlain. Lyman's at Bennett County tonight. Jones County will play at Todd County. Of course, Castickney's at Gregory. Cross country for this afternoon. Chamberlain and Kimball White Lake and Todd County will be in action at the Rapid City Invite. We got boys golf today. Winner Todd County and Chamberlain will be at the Chamberlain Invite. High school football tonight. Malabar Verdigris will be on the road playing at Ainsworth at 7.
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Hey, in case you missed this on sports yesterday, Winter Area Country Conference basketball teams are combining this year for a skills-based season instead of a regular season. So they're going to be doing a 10-week skills development program. That'll be starting October 24th for kids in grades 1 through 6. And also, we were talking to our good friend Dennis Hansen at Carlock yesterday. Carlock Dance Hall has Cool Water entertaining the crowd Saturday, 8 to midnight at Carlock. Becky Lynn's coming up here in the 10 o'clock hour. Nickelback, Cinderella's on the way. Zeppelin is next.

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0: There's Dorothy and What's Coming to Me as we get our Thursday off and rock and rolling here on KYR 93.7 FM. We're Central South Dakota and Nebraska's Rock and Roll FM. Coming up in just moments, we're going to do Aerosmith. We've got some Night Ranger lined up, Rolling Stones, and some Kiss for you as well in this very hour. And who knows what the next hours are going to hold, but it's going to be good. Promise you that. I'm Becky Lynn. Get your tickets right now for the Winter Community Playhouse fall production of The Wild Women of Wineville. It's going to be kicking off October, which, by the way, in case you haven't checked the calendar, is next week. October 1st, 2nd, and 3rd. Then they'll do it all again October 9th and 10th. 7:30 each night at the Playhouse. 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The Little River Band is next. The Night Owls on KYR.
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0: 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We are K-Wire, Chamberlain's Rock and Roll FM, and there's some Kiss for you. I'm Becky Lynn. Jorgensen Land and Cattle of Ideal is looking to hire. They need a cow-calf operations manager. If this sounds like you, call Reagan at 842-3217. Happy birthday on this September 24th to actor Kevin Sorbo. He's 68 today. Actress Nia Vardalos is 64, and actor Ben Platt is turning 33. And right here locally, Isaac Cole of Colombe is having a birthday. So is Bruce Demers of Winter. 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We'll check on our forecast next and keep the music coming your way. We'll kick off the 11 o'clock hour with the Outlaws next on K-Wire.
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0: 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Cloudy on the overnight in central South Dakota with temps down to 55. 30% chance of rain Friday afternoon. Friday's high at 67.
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0: 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It is homecoming everywhere, it seems, and we've got lots more homecoming fun tonight. The winter coronation is at 7:30 in the Armory, and the parade will be on Friday at 2 o'clock. Winter's homecoming football game will kick off at 7 p.m. on Friday night versus Canton. Also tonight, they'll crown the king and queen in Platte, 7:30 in the Platte Armory. The parade is tomorrow morning at 10:30, and Platte Geddes will host Gregory in the game at 7 o'clock tomorrow night. So be there for all the fun. Steve Miller Band is next on KYR.
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0: 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We are Chamberlain's Rock and Roll FM. I'm Becky Lynn. Thank you so much for making us part of your Thursday. 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It's time for our look at this day in rock history, September 24th, as we go back to 1991, when Nirvana releases Nevermind, the alt-rock Seattle band's second full-length album and their major label debut. Now, it was a little slow to catch on at first, but Smells Like Teen Spirit caught fire and pushed it to number one the following year. Nevermind went on to become one of the world's best-selling albums of all time, and it was released on this day in 1991. AC/DC's next.
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Metallica, Hero of the Day at 11:45 on your Thursday here at 93.7 FM. Hey, if soup and grilled cheese sounds good for lunch, we got you covered, folks. Doran's Diner in Winter. Check them out. Their lunch today, they have a bacon and bean soup with the grilled cheese till 3 o'clock here today. Man, does that not sound good? That sounds amazing. Bacon and bean soup with the grilled cheese till 3 o'clock for lunchtime at our next-door neighbors, Doran's Diner in Winter, for lunch today. Have a little dirty honey. No, no, no. 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

0: 93.7 FM, we are K-Wire, Central South Dakota and Nebraska's rocker. That's the Dirty Honey. Don't put out the fire. 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

0: flag football teams will be playing at the Burke High School practice field. That'll start at 10 a.m. for Saturday morning. We got the Sports Zone back with myself and Casey Hubmaker of Wacoma. We'll talk about all the NFL games for this week, starting at the Falcons and Packers game tonight. The Sports Zone comes your way at 1 o'clock here today on 93.7 FM. Volleyball coming up this evening. Burke, Bonham, and Chamberlain, they will be competing at the Chamberlain Triangular. Lyman heads to Martin tonight. They will take on Bennett County. Jones County will play at Todd County. Corsica Stickney's at Gregory. Cross country today. Chamberlain, Kimball, White Lake, Todd County at the Ravis City Invite. Boys golf going on today. Winner Todd County and Chamberlain action today at the Chamberlain Invite. And we got high school football tonight. Now Rivera Verdigre will play at Ainsworth, kicking off at 7. Hey, just a reminder, the Mount Marty women's basketball team will be holding an inter-squad scrimmage coming up at the Winter Armory on Sunday, October the 4th, starting at 3. You can come get your first look at the women's basketball team this year, which includes former Winter Lady Warrior basketball players Bella and Olivia Sweetland, along with Jaden Jensen, formerly of Murdo. High school football coverage comes your way tomorrow night. On 1260, Scott will have the call for the Canton winter game. Kickoff's at 7. Pregame will start around 6:35. 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And for our college football coverage on Saturday, on 1260, we'll have coverage of the Nebraska-Michigan State game. Kickoff's at 4. Prelude the pregame will start at 2:55. 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
0: 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Cloudy on the overnight in central South Dakota with temps down to 55. 30% chance of rain Friday afternoon. Friday's high at 67.
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0: 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We are Central South Dakota and Nebraska's rocker. And coming your way in this noon hour, the Jay Giles Band, Alice Cooper, The Doors. 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I'm Becky Lynn. 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

0: 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I'm Becky Lynn. All right, are you seeing the convolution of Halloween and Christmas things in the stores already? Yeah, we can't decide. Once the holidays get here, it's like, oh, I got to have it all. But we're going to concentrate on Halloween for the moment. Community Connections of Winter has their Halloween Family Fun Night and Haunted House at the Connection Building starting October 14th. You can bob for apples, have apple cider and cookies. There'll be games for the kids. And yes, the Haunted House will be open from 6 to 8. That's on the 14th. And then again on the 28th and the 31st from 6 to 8 p.m. The doors are next. Break on through. K-Wire.
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We are Central South Dakota and Nebraska's rocker. I'm Becky Lynn. Thanks for joining us today for all the great music. It's not stopping. We got plenty more all day long for you. Platt's going to be hosting a co-ed softball tournament. This is Saturday, this coming Saturday, the 26th. It'll start at 9 a.m., $300 per team. Want to get your team in it? Yeah, you do. Call Maddox at 682-0407. Your thought for the day. Failure is unimportant. It takes courage to make a fool of yourself. Sounds kind of funny, but it's a little bit true. We'll check on your forecast next. Scott's got more on the way. Make it a great Thursday. If it ain't

0: Broke, don't fix it. Those are words to live by. But some folks just don't get it. Out-of-state billionaires and their lobbyists are coming to South Dakota pushing Amendment L. They're trying to change the South Dakota Constitution again. Amendment L weakens citizens' power at the ballot box, taking away our right to control the future of our state. Coming after majority rule and the sacred principle of one person, one vote. Don't be fooled. Amendment L is a political ploy. More power for lobbyists and special interests, less power for everyday South Dakota citizens. The good news is, South Dakotans stopped this before. 2018 and 2022, we said hell no. And we'll say it again this year. Because our Constitution isn't for sale to some Californian. Keep South Dakota, South Dakota. This November, vote no on Amendment L. Paid for by L. No.
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3: 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Cloudy on the overnight in central South Dakota with temps down to 55. 30% chance of rain Friday afternoon. Friday's high is 67.
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1: The Sports Zone. He is Casey Hubmaker with Quality Brands of Central South Dakota. How's it going, my guy?
2: Oh, very well. Glad to be here. Cody had to take my spot last couple weeks. I was off on a journey, so...
1: Back at her better than ever, right?
2: Yeah. It should be a fun football season. I know we got some great high school football around the area going on. So I think it's winter's homecoming this weekend, right?
1: It is. We got winter's homecoming going on. Of course, we got coronation going on tonight, parade tomorrow. So a fun time of year. And how about those Chamberlain Cub football kids out there? They're looking good out there this year.
2: Yeah, they're looking pretty good. Of course, I officiate football, so I haven't got a chance to see them in person yet. But yeah, better than they have in years anyway.
1: Looking to bounce back after that loss to St. Thomas More. So we'll dive into more detail about that, of course, on sports. But tonight we got the Falcons at the Packers here. Falcons have been really struggling 0-2 to start the season. The offense, it sounds like Michael Penix will be starting here tonight. Green Bay has been up and down. They were able to survive the Jets last week. I'm going to take Green Bay. They're always a tough place to win, even though I know injuries have been kind of their bugaboo early on. But I'll take Green Bay at home. What do you think?
2: Yeah, a lot of key injuries early in the season on a lot of different teams. You know, it shows up. It's part of the game, but it stinks. But, yeah, I'll take the Packers at home. They're a six-point favorite. Falcons, like you said, haven't looked good at all. So no reason to pick them on in Lambeau, the frozen, unfrozen Lambeau Field, so I'll take it back.
1: Sunday, we got Chargers at the Bills. Chargers trying to avoid an 0-3 start, but they have not looked good at all. Josh Allen looks like the best player in the NFL. I'll go with Buffalo. I think the Chargers' struggles continue. What say you?
2: Yep, I'm going to go with the Bills also. As you mentioned, the Chargers just haven't looked themselves yet. Herbert's struggling a little bit. The Bills are a full touchdown favorite at home. That's a big number, but yeah, I'll take the Bills at home.
1: Game I'm intrigued by. I did not see that coming last week. Deshaun outplaying Baker Mayfield. Browns played really well last weekend. The second half beat Tampa. I think they beat Carolina. It's their home opener. I think they feed off the crowd. Carolina's got some good weapons, but I'll take Cleveland at home. What do you think?
2: Yeah, you know, they got a really solid defense, and their defensive line is really strong. As long as they can avoid the injury

0: bug. You know, I'll take the Browns at home too. I know we're all picking the same, but that'll be all right. They're all favorites.
1: I'm sure that'll change. We got the Jets at the Lions. Jets play hard. I know they probably should have beat Green Bay at home this past weekend. Detroit's got all kinds of weapons. They're tough at home. I'll take Detroit at home. Are you agreeing with me again once again on this pick here?
0: Yep, full touchdown favorite at home. I love their coach, Lions head coach. I seen him in a couple of interviews last week. He's such a fun guy to listen to talk to. I'd love to play for him. Or, you know, obviously I'm not at that, ever was near that level, but I wish he would have been my high school coach. But I love you though, Harry, if you're listening.
1: Moving on to the Texans at the Colts. This might be my quote-unquote upset special. Not really an upset, I guess, but it's a divisional game. A lot of people think the Texans are the better team, but Indy's at home. I'll roll with the Colts. Are you taking Houston on the road here?
0: Yeah, Houston is a slight favorite on the road, around a field goal favorite. I just think that I'm going to take them. I'll take them on the road for the win.
1: Chiefs at the Dolphins. Miami or Atlanta, they look like one of the worst teams in football. Of course, you got to worry about this being a trap game. Kansas City, I think their running game looks awesome with Kenny Walker. K-9 looks really good. I'll roll with Kansas City. I just think they're that much better. I don't know if it'll be a blowout, but I think they win by 7-10. What do you think?
0: Yeah, it'll be hot down there. You know, that's one thing, and they are working on a short week, but I think they're obviously, Mahomes back off the injury, he's looking pretty good, and I'm going to pick the Chiefs. I ain't going to pick the Dolphins.
1: This is my road upset special. Tennessee's been looking better and better by the week. I think they go to the Giants. Jackson Dart, of course, after the injury Monday. Good to see Neighbors came back into that game. I think Tennessee wins at the Giants. What do you think?
0: The Giants are actually a touchdown or a field goal favorite at home. Have you seen Dart's injury? How long is he?
1: Well, it sounds like it's anywhere from 3 to 5 weeks.
0: Yeah, he's going to be out for a while. Yeah, that'll be a change of quarterback. I'm going to take the Giants at home, though.
1: Bengals at the Steelers. AFC North games are always a lot of fun. Cincinnati has a really favorable schedule for the next couple months. I just think they're a lot better than Pittsburgh. I'll take Cincy. You got to take your Steelers, don't you?
0: Oh, absolutely. Bengals being a 4-point favorite on the road in Pittsburgh, that'll probably put a little burr under their saddle. The Steelers aren't going to lose the Bengals. Come on. Who are we kidding? Come on. All right, Steelers.
1: All right, you'll take the Steelers. Seahawks at the Commanders. Seattle still looks like one of the best teams in football, despite their quarterback Darnold being out for a little bit longer. I'll take Seattle. I know Jaden Daniels coming off an injury for the Commanders. I'll roll with Seattle. Doesn't matter who the quarterback is. What do you think?
0: Yeah, I'm going to go with Seattle. They're just a better team. They look really good this year. It'll be interesting if they can keep that momentum going. But, yep, I'm going to go with Seattle.
1: Patriots at the Jags. This should be a good ball game. I know Drake May has really struggled. Even in the win against Pittsburgh, didn't look that great. I think Jacksonville's better than New England. I'll come out and say it. I think New England's better. I think Jacksonville's better. So I'll take the Jags. What do you think?
0: This should be one of the better games of the week. You know, the Patriots, they made Pittsburgh look pretty bad last week. They both got pretty solid defense. Jags has a better offense. At home, I'll go with the Patriots on the road. I'll go with a little upset special there.
1: I like it. Moving on to the Cardinals at the 49ers divisional game. San Fran, Brock Purdy looks really, really good. Cardinals up and down. I'll take San Fran out on the left coast. What do you think?
0: Yeah, a big number here, 8.5 points. No reason not to take the Niners. They're a better football team playing at home.
1: Kyler Murray will be starting for the Vikings. He cleared concussion protocol earlier this week. Vikings at the Bucks. Tampa Bay's desperate for victory. I don't think it's going to happen. I just think Minnesota's a lot better than Tampa. What do you think?
0: Yeah, I think the Vikes had, you know, they're, what, I think they're two, yeah, they're sitting at 2-0 lead in the division. 0-2 for the Bucks. It is hot down there, but yeah, I'm going to take the Vikings on the road.
1: Ravens at the Cowboys. This should be a fun late afternoon game. Baltimore coming off a surprising home loss against the Saints. Cowboys offense is humming against the Commanders. What do you think about Ravens and Cowboys this weekend?
0: Well, the Ravens always play the Cowboys tough. They're 2.5-point favorites on the road. I dislike the Ravens so much, I hate to pick them, but I don't really like the Cowboys either. But I'm going to, another upset special, I'm going to take the home dog with the Cowboys.
1: This one went to start the season. Probably a lot of people didn't really care for this game, but that might change the viewpoint this weekend. Raiders at the Saints. Raiders are 2-0. Saints coming off that win against Baltimore on the road. I'll roll with the Saints at home. How are you feeling about this one?
0: Yeah, Raider Nation's got something to cheer about. They're looking good the first couple weeks. I'll take the Raiders on the road. I'll see if they can keep it rolling.
1: Kirk Cousins looking pretty good.
0: Yeah, you know, Kurt looks good. He absolutely does, and we all know he can play. So it just, when's he not going to be able to play? He comes to playoff time, it seems to be there. But I'm going to go with the Raiders.
1: Should be a fun Sunday night game. Rams at the Broncos.

0: Denver had a pretty strong, second half against Jacksonville to win that game this past weekend. I'll take Denver at home. Rams look pretty good Monday night. I'm working on a short week. How you feel about Rams at Broncos?
1: Yeah, it kind of surprised me. Rams are 2.5 road favorite in this game, so the Broncos are a dog at home, but I'm going to take the Broncos at home.
0: Monday night game should be interesting. Of course, there's a lot of people concerned about Caleb Williams after that injury against the Vikings. Sounds like it's not as severe as what some people were fearing, so that's good to hear. Sounds like he might be out 1 to 2 weeks, but I'll take the Eagles on the road. The Bears, people thought they were going to break the record for most points in a season, but I think Philly wins this game at Soldier Field. What do you think?
1: Yeah, it should be interesting. Anytime you lose your starting quarterback, you know, it kind of throws things into a little bit, but they'll have a full week of practice. Should be an interesting game. That being said, I'm going to go with you. I'm going to go with the Eagles on the road also. They're, I think, just a better football team without the Bears starting quarterback.
0: So those are our picks for this week. Since you're joining us for the first time, I got to ask you about your Super Bowl pick. Who are you taking the Super Bowl this year?
1: Well, you know I'm taking the Steelers and the Packers.
0: You're not going off that.
1: If I wasn't going to take that, that's my official pick. I think I'm going to have to go with the Bills. They got to get it done one of these years. So, and of course, Kansas City looks like they're going to be there. I guess it's easy after the first two seasons to look at the top teams. You know, the Eagles will be there. I'm going to throw Viking Nation a bone, and I'm going to take the Vikings to go to the Super Bowl this year.
0: Kyler Murray leads him to the Super Bowl, huh?
1: Yeah, Kyler Murray. He's not going to get hurt, even though he's way undersized. Going to take him to the Super Bowl.
0: A bold prediction. So there's our picks for this week, and also Casey's Super Bowl pick. So now we got a giveaway here, Casey, courtesy of you guys at Quality Brands. We got some koozies and some keychains, and then we'll start to mix her up from here on out. But I want you to rattle off the question for our listeners here.
1: Oh, yeah, B21, give us a call here at the station, and we'll get you a little prize pack. Trivia, how many undefeated teams are there currently in the NFC North? The NFC North, how many undefeated teams are there? Is it A1? B2 or C3? Pretty easy question.
0: Two open phone lines, 842 FM 93. How many undefeated teams are there currently in the NFC North? Is it A1, B2, or C3? Give us a call, 842 FM 93. 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Two open phone lines, 842 FM 93. How many undefeated teams are there right now in the NFC North, that Vikings division? Is it A1 team? Is it B2 teams? Or is it C3 teams? Give us a call. Two open phone lines, 842-FM-93. Got some cool stuff we're giving away, folks. We got some keychains. We got some wristbands, some beach balls as well, some koozies, courtesy of Quality Brands of Central South Dakota. Give us a call. How many undefeated teams are there currently in the NFC North? Is it A1? Is it B2? Or is it C3? Inquiring minds trying to figure it out, thinking, we got the Vikings. You also got the Packers in there. You got the Bears. Yeah, you know the teams out there, folks. 842-FM-93. How many undefeated teams are there currently in the NFC North? Going once, going twice. Yeah, you don't want to wait till next week. This is your chance to win some cool stuff, folks, courtesy of Quality Brands of Central South Dakota. How many undefeated teams are there currently in the NFC North? Vikings division, is it A1, is it B2, or is it C3? Last call, folks. How many undefeated teams are there currently in the NFC North? We'll do like a 10-second countdown. So, yeah, it's your last chance, folks. Give us a call. Chance to win some cool prizes courtesy of Quality Brands of Central South Dakota. How many undefeated teams are there in the NFC North? I guess we'll have to wait till next week and give away a big prize package giveaway. So give us a call next. Well, let's go to the phone lines here. See what we got. Welcome into the Sports Zone. Who's this?
2: This is Kent.
0: Kent, where are you calling from?
2: Oh, out here, just outside of Winter.
0: All right, do you know the answer, Kent? How many undefeated teams are there currently in the NFC North?
2: One
0: is correct. Are you a big Vikings fan, Kent?
2: No, not really.
0: Who's your team?
2: No, used to be back in the day, Pittsburgh Steelers.
0: They're
2: when I was a kid.
0: They're off to a rough start so far this year, Kent.
2: Yeah.
0: Kent,
2: back when they were.
0: Kent, what's your last name, sir?
2: Hossel.
0: Hossel. Okay, we can leave a prize package up front for you if that works for you.
2: Okay.
0: Awesome, Kent. Congratulations, and have a good weekend. Okay.
2: Okay, thank you.
0: All right, see you, Kent.
2: Yep, bye.
0: Yes, indeed. Kent Hossel's on the ball. I knew there's just one undefeated team left in the NFC North, the Minnesota Vikings, of course, looking to go to 3-0 on the season this weekend as they get Tampa Bay on the road. We'll do it again same time, same place, and 1 o'clock start time next Thursday for the Sports Zone. We got Hagar and Zeppelin on the way next.
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0: 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Gregory at Berg and Impressio. 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Well, I know who can do them. Pat Hine, Dollar Services and Winter Electrical. 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I mean home repairs, yard work, auto, RV, boat, small engine repair. 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Oh, yeah, 605-515-7119. 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
3: 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They're open 10 to 5:30 during the week. Saturday's open 10 to 4. Cloudy on the overnight in central South Dakota with temps down to 55. 30% chance of rain Friday afternoon. Friday's high at 67.
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3: December corn is down 1.5 at 527.5. March is down 2 at 541.5. May down 2.5 at 548.25. November soybeans down 0.5 at 1317.5. January is down 1.75 at 1332. March down 2.75 at 1339.75. December Kansas City wheat is down 4.75 at 767. March down 6 at 779.5. May down 6.5 at 784. Your closing grain numbers are brought to you by the Ron Weber team at Realtors in Sioux Falls.
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2: October live cattle is down 185 at 219.07. December is down 125 at 221.10. February is down 77 at 222.87. September feeder cattle is up 110 at 337.62. October is down 157 at 331.75. November is down 142 at 328.07. October lean hogs down 67 at 79.20. December is down 85 at 69.47. February is down 117 at 70.85. Your closing livestock numbers are brought to you by the Round River team, Hegg Realtors in Sioux Falls.
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0: 93.7 FM, Central South Dakota's Rock and Roll FM on this Thursday afternoon for the Kalers at Burke. Yeah, we're getting ready for homecoming parades tomorrow. Lower Brule at 11. Winter's Parade is at 2 o'clock tomorrow with Coronation going on tonight in winter. Platt's Parade is at 10:30 tomorrow. Coronation happens tonight, 7:30 Platt Armory. And the parade in Valentine, 2:30 tomorrow. And then they'll crown the king and queen during halftime of the football game in Valentine tomorrow as well. Fun time of year, homecoming indeed, with some Steve Miller on the way. Your forecast, too, as we cruise toward 3 o'clock on your Thursday.
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1: 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Cloudy on the overnight in central South Dakota with temps down to 55. 30% chance of rain Friday afternoon. Friday's high at 67.
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0: 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Final one of the world-famous Burke Area Farmers Market going on tonight. Of course, they're finishing up sale day today, of course, at the Valentine Livestock Auction during homecoming week in Valentine with Liam Gallagher on the way. Get some Lover Boy, Nickelback, and Kid Rock at Blackberry Smoke is next. 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

0: West, proud to support youth activities and efforts of all kinds. 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
1: With us now is winter FFA advisor Sarah Castlin. Sarah, it's just a crazy busy time getting through homecoming, school well underway for about a month now. So what have you guys been up to with the students here as of late?
2: We've just kind of been moving along. We've had some kids go down to the Land and Range School in Chamberlain a couple weeks ago. And then now we have September 30th. I got four boys going to compete at the district's Land and Range Comp in Kimball. And then we are just trying to prepare to start the Chorathon fundraiser. And then also the fruit sales will be starting here pretty soon also. So just trying to get things in order to have the members go out and sell some chores and sell some fruit.
1: Compared to a year or two ago, Sarah, do you guys have a good amount of FFA students just a part of the program this year?
2: We do. For FFA, in order, one of the stipulations to be an FFA is to take an agriculture class. So all my students that I do have are technically in FFA, and we register them in FFA. We do have a grand total of about 120 kids in FFA. Active-wise, we probably have a good maybe 20 to 30 kids that are active in the FFA of, like, partaking with our chore-thons and all our fundraisers and all our activities that we do.
1: Sarah, is there any dates that people need to mark down in regards to competitions or fundraisers, or is that about it for today?
2: The Land and Range competition is September 30th, so it's next week. And then if just everybody kind of listen for, I'll probably be talking to you again, Chris, about the Chorathon in October and also our fruit sales in October.
1: Hey, appreciate you joining us as always, Sarah. Thanks for joining us today.
2: Yep, thanks, Chris.
1: That again was winter FFA advisor Sarah Castlin.
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0: Liam Gallagher, Marsh to Liverpool, 93.7 FM, Central South Dakota's Rock and Roll FM, saying happy belated, of course, to Mr. Jack Ducheneau, who celebrated a birthday in Witten yesterday. I do want to let you know of this. Winter Area Country Conference basketball teams, they are combining this year for a skills-based season instead of a regular season. 10-week skills development program begins on October 24th. You can contact Kelly Curtis, 840-4532. All righty. And don't forget, this weekend, they are back at it. Cool Water Band going to be playing at the Carlock Dance Hall here this weekend. Yes, indeed. Thanks for joining us, the Hoffines in Cologne today. What else is going on? We got your news coming up next.
1: 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Leading agronomy experts are staunchly advocating the return of livestock to the family farm. Grazing crop stubble and grazing cover crops in cropland have significant benefits to soil health because grazing animals help convert plant material to soil nutrients that benefit future crops. Many producers today don't have livestock, and many cropland fields lack fencing and water to support livestock. 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To learn more about the benefits of grazing on cropland and the availability of financial assistance, contact the South Dakota Soil Health Coalition, 605-280-4190.
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4: We have the 100th anniversary of the Wiwila Community Hall, and we have lots of things planned for memory's sake. Saturday afternoon, we plan to open with the program, and then we're going to be doing some of the things that over the years are remembered, that people remembered to their memories, like having a baseball game, it is. And then we're also going to have the Kinniston Band playing music. Some can dance if they want, or they can have card games, or different things that over the years that have been done in the Wiwila Community Hall. It'll take

0: Past Foundation. It's a community nonprofit event that gives some scholarships and looking to expand into some mentorship roles. And we do this in honor of a coworker we lost. So on September 27th, we are hosting the Live Fast Luau. It's going to be a fun day, community event, family friendly. We're going to have some drink specials, some food specials, some silent auction baskets, a couple games, just a really good time, hopefully out on the patio if the weather holds up.
1: That was Dare Evans with the Smoking Mule in Chamberlain. Winter FFA students have kept busy in the back half of September. FFA advisor Sarah Kaslin tells us more.
2: We've had some kids go down to the Land and Range School in Chamberlain, and then now we have September 30th. I got four boys going to compete at the district's Land and Range Comp in Kimball. And then we are just trying to prepare to start the Chorathon fundraiser, and then also the fruit sales will be starting here pretty soon also. So just trying to get things in order to have the members go out and sell some chores and sell some fruit.
1: That was winner FFA advisor Sarah Kaslin. A memorial trap and skeet shoot will happen this Sunday at the Draper Gun Club. Greg Boyle talks further about it.
3: It's Russell Vick and Russell Hurst Memorial Trap and Skeet Shoot. Like you said, the 27th at the Draper Gun Club. And sign up starts at 12. We'll be shooting trap, skeet, and doubles and handicap. It's open to all. And that's kind of one reason we want to trying to keep our trap going is for the kids. So just register when you get here. We will have a meal after the shoot. And the Pheasants Forever, in our chapter here, the West River Pheasants Forever, they'll give the youth, you know, in high school and younger, two boxes of shells, and they also pay for two rounds of pigeons. That'd be like, the pigeon would be like 50 pigeons. Two boxes of shells is 50 shells. And we also have a gun raffle, and we got two semi-automatic shotguns. One's a Winchester Super 4X 12-gauge. Or Franco, FRANCHI. It's pronounced different than what it's spelled. Infinity 320 gauge. And we'll be having the drawing there after the shoot while we're having our meal.
1: That again was Greg Boyle. Homecoming festivities will get underway October 4th for Kimball and White Lake students. Homecoming advisor Levi Rendell previews.
4: Kimball and White Lake homecoming week is October 5th. Through the 9th. The student council had met with White Lake Student Council, and they come up with the theme of Vacation Destination Homecoming 2026. So our theme this year will be vacation. On October 4th, Kimball High School will have coronation on Sunday, which is new this year at 7. And then October 5th, start our dress-up days and all of our week's activities with layover day with dress in comfy clothes. Also on October 5th, White Lake has their coronation. Tuesday, October 6th, it is lost luggage and anything but a backpack day. Students can wear mixed match clothes. And then there's also volleyball in Chamberlain that day, I believe. Wednesday, October 7th, it's soccer mom versus grill dad. On October 8th is vacation day. We will have a joint pep rally in Kimball at 2:15 with White Lake. So both schools will get together and celebrate. There's also volleyball has a game against Parkston in White Lake. And then on Friday is the big day. It's our Wildcat day with purple and green. We'll have the Kimball parade at noon. The White Lake parade will be at 2. There will be a football tailgate at 5:30, sponsored by the Kimball FFA. And then the KWL Wildcats will take on the Burt Cougars at 7 p.m.
1: That was homecoming advisor for the Kimball and White Lake School Districts, Levi Rendell. The Chamberlain-Ocoma Area Chamber of Commerce will hold their Harvest Festival September 26th at the Ocoma City Park. Office manager with the chamber, Alyssa Box, previews.
5: Yeah, so we're going to have our Harvest Festival on September 26th from 9 a.m. to 3 p.m. We will have some live music by Carmen Schooler from 11 a.m. to 1 p.m. At 10 a.m. we'll have a story time and craft put on by Cozard Memorial Library, some activities for the kids. Our vendor fair will be going on all throughout the day. We have about 30 vendors and about 3 food trucks going to be there. We'll have bouncy houses. And I think that's about it. And we'll have our Lakers Car Club will be there as well. When you get off the exit, you'll take a right or a left, depending on which direction you're coming from. Go towards the river and take a right, and then you'll see the city park to your left.
1: That is the office manager with the

0: 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For KWIR News, I'm Leslie Schramm.
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0: 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Get your forecast on the way. Some Aldo Nova, too. We cruise toward 4 o'clock as you cruise down Highway 18.
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0: Chamberlain Food Center. Cloudy on the overnight in central South Dakota with temps down to 55. 30% chance of rain Friday afternoon. Friday's high at 67.
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0: 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What a game. 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On 93.7, Chris has coverage of Gregory at Platt Geddes, pregame at 6:25. Yes, indeed. Hay Day is, of course, going on in Platt as well. It's a big Saturday in Platt. So it's a great time for you to get on into Mid-Dakota Meats in Winter as well. Yes, indeed. Mid-Dakota Meats, all the good stuff. Lots of grilling weather left. Mid-Dakota Meats, they would love to see you with some blackberry smoke on the way. A little John Cafferty. Stevie Ray Vaughan and Joe Cocker is next on your window to the weekend.
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Blackberry Smoke, 93.7 FM, Central South Dakota's Rock and Roll FM on your Thursday afternoon. Gregory Community Arts Council, did you know they have Steel Magnolias by Robert Harling, Friday and Saturday at 7, Sunday at 2. That'll be at the Dixon Town Hall Theater. Chamberlain School District celebrating 100 years of football coming up tomorrow. They got a kickoff party at the school, the high school, beginning at 4. Keep that in mind in Chamberlain. Yes, indeed. Don't forget, Friday, Pet Rock coming to the district in Sioux Falls as well. What else is going on? We got some Zeppelin on the way, some Van Halen, Janis Joplin too, on your window to the weekend.

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0: Jamming out to a little rock and roll with Zeppelin as we head towards 5 o'clock at 93.7 FM. Busy Thursday, folks. We got our last Burke Area Farmers Market of the season coming up here shortly at 5:30, going from 5:30 to 7 at the Burke City Park. Sounds like they'll be serving up some really good hot dogs tonight at the Burke City Park from 5:30 to 7. And also, we got homecoming coronation tonight. Coronation 7:30 at the Winter Armory. And we got coronation and Platte at 7:30 at the Platte Armory as well. It is time now to switch gears and talk all things sports. Sports for this hour is brought to you by the crew at DB's Bait and Tackle and Winter. It is with the Fisherman Shops, DB's Bait and Tackle and Winter. Good afternoon, sports fans. We had boys golf take place today at the Chamberlain Country Club in the Chamberlain Invite. Chamberlain's Chase McQuirk had a great day. He was the medalist for the tournament, shooting a 300 par 69. Braden Creel of Chamberlain, he was runner-up, shooting an 81. Brody Calhoun, a winner, he was third, shooting an 83. Carter Craven for winner was fourth in 84, while Cooper Craven, a winner, was fifth in 85. Chamberlain won the team title by 10 strokes over winner. Todd County was third. Cross country this afternoon at the Rapid City Invite, Peyton Van Deese, the Spearfish, won the girls' race in 17:31-2. Chamberlain's Grace Phillips placed sixth. The boys' race was won by Eric Area of Rapid City Central in a time of 15:16-4. Well, the Todd County football team has an afternoon contest tomorrow at Mapialuta. Falcon coach Bob Cornelli talks about that matchup.
1: Very athletic in the open field, and they really spread you on their offense. They spread you out. They run a lot of open sets, and they spread you out. And I call it basketball on grass. A lot of times you can have them schemed up and have them stopped at the point of attack, scheme them, but they are so good in the open field and making stuff happen out of nothing and turning in a negative play into a positive play. It's really frustrating. So we're just going to have to tell our kids defensively, they're going to get their yards, they're going to get their big plays, they're going to get their scores, and we'll just have to match that with our offense and hopefully maybe keep the ball away from them and outscore them because they're such a threat to score all the time. They got a lot of good athletes.
0: That again was Todd County football coach Bob Cornelli. Volleyball going on this evening. Burke, Bonham, and Chamberlain at the Chamberlain Triangular. Lyman's at Bennett County. Jones County's at Todd County. The Gregory volleyball team will be hosting Corsica Stickney. Gregory coach Dina Canupi talks about a few of the girls who have been stepping up here over this last week.
2: We had freshman Sophie Scala. She's jumped on the court a few times for us. She came in, did a whole bunch of setting for us because we've got some potential injuries going on. So she stepped up, did an amazing job. We also had Ava Schweigert, another freshman. She jumped on the court to do some outside hitting for us. She's played really consistently with the junior varsity, so we were really excited to have her come on, bring some of that consistency to the court as well.
0: That again was Dina Canupi, Gregory volleyball coach. High school football coming up tonight. Now Rivera Verdigre will play at Ainsworth. Kickoffs at 7 p.m. Don't forget for our high school football coverage tomorrow night on 1260. Skylove coverage at Canton Winter. Kickoffs at 7. Pregame will start around 6:35. 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Pregame at around 6:25. For our college football coverage coming up on Saturday, we'll have coverage of Nebraska at Michigan State. Kickoffs at 4. Prelude the pregame will start at 2:55. And on 93.7 FM Saturday night, we'll have Eastern Illinois at South Dakota State. Kickoffs at 6. Prelude the pregame's at 4:45. The Lyman football team is looking forward to a big road test tomorrow at Jones County. Here is their coach, Mike Kiefer.
3: Yeah, they're definitely an improved team, and it looks like their running attack is solid, so we're going to have to play some more hard-nosed football and come up with a good game plan to stop their running attack.
0: That again was Lyman football coach, Mike Kiefer. KW Wire Sports, I'm Chris Dasky.
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0: Runaway, it's Indigenous on your Thursday evening here on K-Wire at 93.7 FM. You know, hard to believe we got our final Burke Area Farmers Market of the season going on here starting at the bottom of the hour. 5:30 to 7 going on at the Burke City Park. Kelsey Sutton says all year long they had great crowds week in and week out, rain or shine. And the Burke Community Club serving up some really good hot dogs starting here at the bottom of the hour at the Burke City Park as well. Now we got homecoming coronation going on tonight. Winter's coronation will start at 7:30. Parade and winter will start at 2 o'clock tomorrow. Platt's coronation gets going here tonight at 7:30 in the Platt Armory. Their parade's at 10:30 tomorrow morning. Lower Brule, their parade Friday starts at 11 a.m. Valentine's parade will start at 2:30 for tomorrow afternoon. Coming up, we got Tom Petty, AC/DC. We'll fire up Nazareth on the way next.
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Long as I get my money next Friday. 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

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He said, I don't know, man. 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I said, I know. Everybody funny. Now you for the

0: Those night songs on a Thursday evening with Cinderella here at 93.7 FM. Good amount of volleyball going on here for tonight. We got Berg Bonham and Chamberlain competing in a triangular in Chamberlain. Lyman's out in Martin taking on Bennett County. Jones County's in Mission taking on Todd County. Of course, Kostickney's at Gregory. And we got Thursday night high school football tonight. Niobrara Verdigre at Ainsworth kicking off at 7-4 tonight. Now, this is really cool. This movie was filmed primarily in Aberdeen, South Dakota, the movie Threadbound. They're going to show that this weekend at the State Theater in Chamberlain. First show's at 7 o'clock for tomorrow night. We'll talk weather next, and we got Metallica on the way here at 93.7 FM.
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0: Your weather forecast this hour is brought to you by Berry and Basil on Main Street in downtown Chamberlain. They're open 10 to 5:30 during the week. Saturday's open 10 to 4. Cloudy on the overnight in central South Dakota with temps down to 55. 30% chance of rain Friday afternoon. Friday's high at 67.
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0: 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Just around the corner, we got Clapton, Eddie Money, Jay Giles Band's on the way next.
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0: 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Man, the Platte Chamber's got a lot going on at the Platte Pool Park and also ball fields this Saturday for Hay Days. They got a co-ed softball tournament starting first thing in the morning at 8 a.m. on Saturday. 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Also, Granddad's Pumpkin Patch, they are open in Bassett, Nebraska. They're open tomorrow from noon to 5. They're open Saturdays and Sundays, 10 to 5 down in Bassett. We'll talk weather next, then we got Lenny Kravitz on the way. 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

0: Mountain Office Product Center.biz. Cloudy on the overnight in central South Dakota with temps down to 55. 30% chance of rain Friday afternoon. Friday's high at 67.
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